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20: 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It is George FM. It is the Sunday Shuffle. Asher with you, taking you through till 2 o'clock this afternoon. I've had a few friends helping out. Flamingo Pericles did the first hour, 1 till 2. Sorry, 12 till 1. There we go. I'm going to play a couple tunes that I picked up in Melbourne, actually, very shortly. And then we have Moonstepper in the mix from 1.30 till 2. George Sundays, thanks to all those dudes, and also Waitomo. Good tunes, lower cost fuel, and nowhere pressing to be. This is the Sunday Shuffle here on George FM. This one, Nico Morano.

All right, it is Dirty Fam Sunday Shuffle. Asher with you through till 2 o'clock. Moonstepper in the mix from 1:30. But in the meantime, I was very lucky enough to make it to Melbourne earlier this week. And while I was there, had to check out a few record shops. Definitely the highlight for me was Northside Records, if you get the chance. And you're in, I think it's Fitzroy. Then go and do it. I literally just let them dig for me. And these were the tunes they pulled out. This one here from AKA Zeb. I think all of these are Melbourne artists as well, which is great. Local Melbourne artists. So enjoy a little bit of Trans-Tasman love. AKA Zeb, all on vinyl as well. Hope you enjoy. George FM.

0: 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You're listening to Sunday Shuffle. A couple of tunes there from AKA Zeb. 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
0: And as I mentioned, I picked up a couple of records while I was over there. Thank you, Northside Records. This one here is a tune called Deep Impressions off a lovely EP from AKA Zeb. And we've got Steady Weather coming up. Also remember, Moonstepper in the mix from 1:30 today here on Georgia FM Sunday Shuffle.

All right, very nice. Flamingo Pier, who we had a great guest mix from earlier today, Sunday Shuffle. So many epic tunes. Rightio, this, we're back into the last Melbourne tune. I mentioned I was in Melbourne earlier this week and picked up a couple of records that I thought, you know, local producers actually, came highly recommended by Northside Records. So here we are representing Melbourne, and we caught up with a couple of Kiwis as well, including absolute legend Kahu. Used to do, of course, Bavhu's Brightside at this particular time, and he took me out to a couple of places. If you're ever in Melbourne, go check out Section 8. All right, this one here is another remix of Steady Weather and Golden Child. Moonstepper in the mix from 1:30 here on George.

The other thing to know is that Moonstepper, alongside Greg Churchill and a few others, playing at Silent Studios as they are working through the last few dates before they close. So definitely worth checking out. That is October 10th.

0: FM. Big thanks to Moonstepper for taking care of the tunes, all the originals, the last 20 minutes or so. Of course, Moonstepper, Gene Kennedy, out of Nelson. Lovely man, lovely tunes.
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22: And just like that, another week is gone.
23: Yes, let's go. We are back, coming from you to you live from the studio. It's Auntie L.
22: It's Tradie.
23: And yes, apologies, my voice. I've been doing too much yelling and screaming and having a good time, but...
22: I'm not. I'm well rested. I was up in Omaha doing wholesome activities, so I'm feeling peachy.
23: That's good. That makes one of us. And yeah, I'm here with my raspy voice. I was out celebrating anything and everything last night. Yeah, we've got some great tunes to play today.
22: We do.
23: It's Play On.
22: A hard out. We'll come back to you with some news and stuff. As always, please text through 966. Let us know what you did this weekend and let us know what you're up to now. Here on George.

0: And just like that, we're back in the mixer. Tradie, Auntie L here, Minimal Movements for your Sunday afternoon. If you like what you're hearing, as always, text 966. But we play the Morning People the Thursday before that. And we've just put it up on YouTube.
1: Yes, and thank you so much to everyone that pulled up. It was an epic dance. Yeah, you can go relive that on YouTube if you go to mine or Tradie's.
0: Or just
1: Instagram.
0: Type in Auntie L back to back Tradie, or flick us a DM on any of the socials. If I knew how to do the link back from George, I would do that, but they haven't trained us yet to doing that, so just DM us and we'll send it to you.
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0: is a bit of sexy house music for your Sunday afternoon. Tradie and Auntie Al here.
1: Yes, yes, live in the studio. We're having a fun time on the mix. It's good.
0: That is good. Let us know what you've been doing, what you're up to. With you for another half an hour before we jet set out of here and continue on our nights. As always, keep it locked. 966.

0: And just like that, another Minimal Movements on your Sunday, done and dusted.
1: Yeah, we've been grooving away in the studio here. I hope you have too, from wherever you're listening. Thank you for tuning in.
0: Hard out, appreciate the love, everyone doing their Sunday resets and all that admin. Means a lot. What are you up to now?
1: Home, reset. Continue, reset, recharge for the week ahead, mate. What about you?
0: Yeah, me too. Shout out Isabel, I've got your lunchbox. I'll come drop it off and then I'm gone home.
1: Yep, I'm going to go give this voice a rest. Hard out. Yelling or screaming tonight, mate.
0: Get some throat lollies on ya. As always, stay sexy, Aotearoa, and we will see you next Sunday. Much love.
1: Ate wa whanau.
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13: Hi. Yeah, can you guys take a radio jingle out of my brain?
14: Oh, you mean like a jingle extraction? It's our job to put advertising in there.
13: Well, okay. Well, what about something like a brain surgeon?
14: They'll probably just explain how repeat hearing puts things deep in your emotional memory, and I really don't think it's necessary. But yes, if you must, I do have the name of one.
13: Great. Sing it to me.
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16: Hey, how's it going?
14: Yeah, good, good, you?
16: Yeah, good. Okay, I've got a question for you. Have you heard of Thomason Does Advertising?
14: No, I don't think so. What do they do?
16: Starts with A.
14: Oh, okay, advertising. I get it. But you know that I hate advertising.
16: No. They do the good ones. I know you like the good ones.
14: Okay, yes, I'll give you that. I do like the good ones.
16: And you'll know most of them too.
14: Really?
16: Well, you're in one right now. One of these.
14: What?
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1: 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And someone had pissed in the stein.
2: I could tell where that was going.
1: 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I couldn't wait.
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1: 100%. But how good is Oktoberfest? 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
1: But yeah, that's right, yeah. 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
1: It was camouflage. 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
0: 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The Liquid Lowdown

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Here's your number four. 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

0: Yeah, this is DRS Broken English Estate Gang Manchester for life. And you listen to Chica Relly on the Liquid Lowdown.
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19: Grid City Grooves on George. How's it going, everyone? I hope you're having a wonderful weekend. I'm joined by an amazing guest, local guest, via the power of the internet today. We're going to be talking to him in just a second, but let's have his latest release first. This is Ketra with Rupture, and then we'll be back after this to chat with him. Stay tuned. It's Grid City.

0: Grid City Grooves on George. That was Rupture, the very first streaming release of our guest here. The guest joining me today, I am absolutely horrible at introductions. So do you want to just let everyone know who you are and kind of what you get up to?
1: Sweet. Yeah, I am Charlie, but my DJ name is DJ Ketra. I am a uni student here in Christchurch, originally from Auckland. And I study a Bachelor of Arts majoring in creative music tech and minoring in communications.
0: Tell me about your name, about your alias. Did it come about because it's a spin on your actual name? Obviously, they both start with C's. You know, how did you kind of get that?
1: Yeah, it's a bit of a weird one. I'm not sure. It just sort of came to me. Yeah, I think it originally came from, you know, with the first letter of my name being C. I wanted to work from that, I guess. I don't know. Coming up with a DJ name is always a really hard process. But, yeah. No, I think it just sort of came to me.
0: Makes sense. Yes, some things just, yeah, come into being, right? I'm really curious about your story, about your journey. When did you first kind of fall in love with music, I guess specifically kind of electronic music, and how did it wind you up here?
1: Yeah, well, back when I was at high school, I'd always had a love for music. I felt like I'd always be, you know, singing and playing guitar and all sorts of instruments and stuff that I sort of taught myself how to do. When I was in year 11, I started a band at school. So it all started in the indie music scene, actually. Started in a band, went on a few tours over like in the Coromandel, so that all started there. But then in year 13, I started DJing just as a bit of a joke with my mates to start doing it at parties, and I actually started really loving it. And getting into the producing as well was like a really big process, which eventually came a bit later. But when I got to uni, started getting a few gigs and things started taking off a bit more. So I was like, you know, I'm just going to ride this out.
0: How did you find the transition from being in a band and working with, you know, physical instruments to this kind of other world of electronic music, CDJs, you know, Ableton, working on the computer? You know, I understand there's skills that carry over, like being able to keep time, counter beat, stuff like that. But they do seem like different worlds. So I'm just curious about that transition.
1: Yeah, well, I mean, I've been producing on a very low level, producing the indie music. I was doing that from 2020. So like probably, yeah, around like 6 to 7 years of producing. But I wasn't really, you know, I didn't watch any videos. I just sort of self-taught myself. I'd say moving into drum and bass in the electronic music, it's literally a whole different ballpark. Like the only thing I had coming into, like in my brain about coming into producing drum and bass music is that I understood how the DAW worked and understood, you know, how to play piano, which was probably a really useful thing as well. But it's a complete different ballpark, dance music, with sound design and perfect mixing and mastering.
0: We're going to be back in just a second to continue on with this conversation, because I can't wait to ask you about the music that you actually create and this latest release. But we do have to play some tunes now, break things up a bit. So let's do that. Here's a couple of tracks. First up, it's Emmerichs with Burn For You. And then after that, we're going to have Tribe by Observe. And then we'll be back chatting after that. So stay tuned. It's Grid City Grooves, George FM.

0: grid, City Grooves on George. That was a Tribe by Observe. Just before that, Burn For You by Emmerix. I'm talking to Kitra now via the power of the internet. We just talked a bit about your history, kind of moving into what you're doing now. You just had this great single come out last month. Do you want to tell us a little bit about that?
1: So yeah, it all sort of started taking off last year in September when myself and my common back-to-back partner, DJ Delicious, we got our first big gig, which was opening for Serum in Christchurch, which was really awesome start. It was a great moment in our, you know, to start our career. Then we, after that, we,

0: he got a gig slot opening Rolling Meadows, which was absolutely unreal. Such an awesome experience. But yeah, once those two gigs had sort of passed on, I started realizing that, you know, I really needed to lock in on my producing, and because that is the way to make it in the scene, you know, you've got to be able to produce music. So yeah, I started messing around, learning the art of sound design, which is an absolutely complex process for sure. I just got downloaded some presets and started learning, messing around with them, like reverse engineering them and or like altering them in different ways to create different sounds, which eventually ended up making the single Rupture, which just came out on Riot Records.
1: Is the sound and the style of Rupture where you want your kind of personal sound and style to be? Is that what you kind of picture for yourself? Is it more of kind of a consequence of playing around with these presets? Are you trying for something else? You know, what's kind of your relationship to that?
0: Yeah, well, I'd say now, because, you know, this is sort of, it's sort of like a few months on from that track being completed, I've started progressing my actual own sound quite a lot more. So I wouldn't say necessarily that is the sound that I'm heading towards. But like, it's definitely, like, I've always been very into Jump Up, and that's always wanted to be, like, it's always what I've wanted to make, the Jump Up sound. But yeah, like, I'd say down the road, I'll eventually end up having a more noticeable sound.
1: Do you have an idea of where you want to take this in the future? You know, kind of like a long-term goal or plan. Do you see yourself as someone who's doing more DJing, more producing? You know, where do you kind of want your identity to sit in your dream situation?
0: I want to fit right in the middle of both of those things. Like, I love producing. I love the creativity that comes with it. And it's definitely very recognizable in the scene to be a good producer, but that doesn't downplay the art of DJing in any way. Like, DJing is an art in itself, and being able to build a set that is powerful, that feels like an experience, is also something that I strive for every single time I play a show.
1: We're going to continue chatting in just a bit, so you can let people know where they can find you and talk about your recommendations, which I always look forward to. But before we do that, we're going to break things up a bit again with some music. So here's a couple songs. First up, it's Salmonella Dub with Restless Soul. And then after that, Sammy and Waves with Stow. We'll see you after these two. Stay tuned. It's Grid City Groups.

0: Off-grid, City Grooves on George. That was Stowe by Waves and Sammy. Just before that, we had Salmonella Dub with Restless Soul. And I'm talking to Keetra now via the power of the internet. We've heard so much about you, your history, kind of maybe where you're aiming to go. While we have the time here, is there anything coming up, anything that you're excited about, anything that you can share that... yeah, you're excited for that people should check out? Any releases, any shows, anything like that to promote?
1: I've got one gig coming up, which is the Euphonic Halloween show at the Sydenham Underpass, which I'm going back to back to back to back with the four of us, with myself, DJ Delicious, Danger Dargy, and Sarans, which is going to be an epic jump up show, which I'm super keen for. That one's going to be great. But in terms of releases, nothing's on the horizon just yet, but I've definitely been cooking up a few tunes behind the scenes, which, you know, I'm hoping to maybe play out at a few gigs to get the reaction of the crowd to see what I want to do with it. I haven't got anything planned coming up, though.
0: Where is the best place for people to check you out, follow along, so that they can stay up to date on when you do have more plans or you have a release lined up next? Where's the best place for people to go?
1: Yes, so you can find me on TikTok and Instagram. That's probably the best place to find everything, both at KetraDMB. That's the username for both.
0: Perfect. Easy to remember. I've got to ask you the big question of the show now. And I just ask this of every guest that comes on, just to take a little bit of time to talk about someone or a couple people from the local community that they feel like deserve the recognition. So who would you like to take a little bit of time to shout out and talk about?
1: I'd love to talk about my my long-term back-to-back partner, DJ Delicious. Connor, he is an absolute legend. We met at Uni Hall in first year halls last year. Never met him before, but we both shared the love of drum and bass music, which, really ended up, you know, having us to develop a friendship. But I mean, that man, he is an absolutely unreal DJ. It's such a pleasure to share the stage with him so often. And yeah, no, he is cooking up some absolute heat in the scene. And yeah.
0: Amazing. Great suggestion. And I'm always so happy to hear about people who have found DJing through university, through DJ Sock. It's turning into such like a powerhouse, an incubator for the community.
1: Yeah, 100%. Yeah, DJ Sock has been an incredible place for myself and for Connor, for Delicious. We both joined up at the beginning of last year, and you know, all of our opportunities that we've had is all thanks to them for the original opportunities that they gave to us. So yeah, to Shay from Sub 180 and to Blair, Danger Dargy, they've both given us so much. So yeah, super grateful for them.
0: Amazing. Do you have any final thoughts, words of wisdom, things you want to share before we close out for the evening?
1: Check me out on socials, and yeah, make sure to stream and buy Rupture on Beatport and any other streaming platform. And yeah, love to hear your blends and love to see what's done with the song.
0: Thank you so much for being on the show.
1: No, thank you very much.
0: We're going to dive back into some music now. Now that we're in the latter half of the show, I like to just let it run. So we have some great tracks coming up. First up, it's Keanu Reeves, In the Club, Incognito. Ooh, bit of a mouthful of that one. After that, Parappus with Eclipse, and then Shapeshifter, Life. We'll see after these three. Stay tuned. It's Grid City Grooves on George.

Woo! Grid City Grooves on George. That was Life by Shapeshifter. Just before that, Parappa's Eclipse. And before that, Keanu Reeves. We are sneaking up. We're coming up to the end of the show. Some songs left, but I just wanted to say goodbye and close it out now so that we can ride music until the show is over. So thank you so much for listening. Thank you for tuning in. Thank you to Ketra for being the guest of the show this evening. If you want to listen back to this episode of the show or any previous episode, you can do so on Rover. Just search up Grid City Grooves and we'll be there. Definitely worth checking out. Big thanks to NZ On Air for making this show possible in the first place. Could not do it without you. Really appreciate you guys. Thank you so much. Big thanks to George for having me as always. And I hope to see you guys same time, same place here on George next Sunday evening for Grid City Grooves. We're going to close out the show tonight with Far and Quinn Fade Away. And then Moz with Face Your Fears. Thanks so much for tuning in.

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1: Hey, this is Tom Scott. You're listening to George FM. Facts. That's it. Just, you know, straight to the point there, mate. Do you need anything more than that?
2: Yeah. Yeah, this song here, this goes out to all walks. Living in this village that we call Orcs. Like from the streets to the boardwalks, we just wanna spread peace to you all. 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

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And I wouldn't be calling if I didn't feel this heavy. 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
12: Hey, how's it going?
1: Yeah, good, good. You?
12: Yeah, good. 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Have you heard of Thomason Does Advertising?
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12: Starts with A.
1: Oh, okay, advertising. I get it. But you know that I hate advertising.
12: No. They do the good ones. I know you like the good ones.
1: Okay, yes, I'll give you that. I do like the good ones.
12: And you'll know most of them too.
1: Really?
12: Well, you're in one right now. One of theirs.
1: What?
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0: We're transforming Winnebago's and Rangiora into the hottest club in town for one unforgettable night. 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
1: 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Hewaita Hoki Mahara from 2007.

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I remember how we used to be.

0: 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And we're getting you there with the George Ticket Window.
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17: Morning, Glenn here with the latest at 6. A Gisborne tradie has been personally thanked by police after he rescued an elderly man from a house fire. An 89-year-old was pulled through a broken window to safety early on Saturday morning. Tim Morris says he doesn't want to make a fuss about it, and helping people makes him feel really good. Access to HIV prevention drugs has been expanded here regardless of visa status. Burnett Foundation CEO Liz Gibbs says people currently need to be a citizen or a resident.
18: We really welcome this change because, basically, a virus doesn't know somebody's immigration status.
17: A new campaign aims to help families struggling with school costs. Warehouse Stationery and the Salvation Army have launched Thank a Teacher, with many educators personally absorbing classroom costs.
19: Teachers are often dipping into their own pockets just to help out children, so we believe this will help to alleviate some of that.
17: And tickets for Glastonbury Music Festival have sold out in just 42 minutes. That's despite them costing more than $900 New Zealand each. The festival's back in 2027. It took a break this year to give the land their time to recover. And rugby league with Machinery House in a league of their own.
20: The class of the Roosters has prevailed. They're the premiers of 26.
17: From Sky Sport, the Roosters winning league's NRL Grand Final 19-18 over the Knights. In rugby's NPC, the quarterfinals are set. North Harbour lost 38-21 to Bay of Plenty to finish fourth. They'll host Taranaki Saturday afternoon. Northland host Tasman Friday night. Otago host Hawke's Bay on Saturday. Canterbury meet Waikato on Sunday.
0: That was George Sport. Listen to George Nights tonight. Sick DJs in the mix till midnight.
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21: Bit of a mixed bag across the country. Cloudy for the top half of the North Island, down into Coromandel today. Mostly fine elsewhere. Fine for the top half of the South Island and clouding over near the bottom.
16: 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Bringing you George Breakfast with Lee, Becky B and Surly.
22: Yeah, welcome along everyone. Just gone 3 minutes past six on your Monday. Look at that. I can't help but to bring it back up. From the news, $900 Kiwi for Glastonbury tickets. Oh. That's gone up a bit, isn't it?
23: I feel like it's gone up, but also money well spent.
22: Yeah, oh, it is, absolutely. But it's so cool. That's punchy.
23: Have you done Glasto before, Lee?
22: Always wanted to.
23: Same.
22: Yeah.
23: Not done it yet.
22: And they had last year off just to let the land kind of come back, which is good. But yeah, out the gate.
23: Any lineup predictions?
22: Oh, I reckon. For the rocky kind of side stage, I think Oasis, because they've been touring back, I reckon Oasis will play it. When does the lineup drop for Glastonbury? Surely soon.
23: I'm actually not sure. Yeah, it can't be too far away. I assume they'll sell that out and then they'll
22: 44 minutes, get it's already going. Gone. It's already sold out.
23: How exciting.
22: That's crazy good, eh?
23: Yeah, it's so cool.
22: Anyway, lots to get through on the show today, of course. We're going to have a little bit of a weekend roundup next, see what we all got up to. Sammy Virgie, Barry Can't Swim. It is

0: Brooke. It's in a light at 12 minutes past 6. Now, check out the Makita Innovation Roadshow at Trusts Arena, Auckland, Wednesday the 7th of October from 10 a.m. There you go, tradies.
1: Fun.
0: And wannabe tradies. All right, let's do a bit of a weekend roundup, guys. Becky, you can go first. What the hell did you get up to?
1: Friday, not sure. Saturday, what did I do? Wow.
0: Good weekend.
1: I hung out Chill. Heaps. No, yeah, actually, you know what, me and Sam, we were looking at houses on Saturday morning, and then we ended up at Swashies, fell into Swashies, as you do. Lovely bar if you're not from Tamaki Makaurau. And then we had a beer, and then we were like, bugger it, let's go drop the cars off, and we'll go and have some cocktails. And then we went and had some cocktails, and then George Drive ended up having a little shindig at my house, which is also Brooke Gibson's house.
0: Oh, yes.
1: And then, so we were like, bugger it, let's go make cocktails at home. And then
0: one thing led to another.
1: One thing led to another. And then yesterday, went to the beach. Very
0: oh,
1: nice.
0: Oh, nice. Yeah. Mousy Mouse, go.
2: Honestly, not a lot to report. Friday night did huckle. Sunday did huckle. Saturday morning did huckle. Saturday night, I had a friend's birthday, so we had a little barbecue, which was really nice. Dusted that off for summer. Best outdoor dinner of the summer. Other than that, nah, really boring. Just kind of, I feel like life has been kicking me in the ass a little bit lately, so a little bit of like me time.
1: Yeah.
2: You know what I mean?
1: Much needed, Mousy.
0: Fair enough, Mousy. Did you rip out the Brad Weber? Have you got a little Weber barbecue?
2: Friend did, yeah.
0: Oh, rapper. Yeah, the smell of barbecues in the community over the weekend was great to smell.
1: Yeah, I had my first barbecue over the weekend too, Mousy, for summer.
0: That's so good, isn't it?
1: What about you? Have you done your barbecue
0: snarlers
1: yet?
0: No, I haven't yet. I've got the... Oh, hang on. So, got my water blaster out.
1: Oh, nice.
0: Around the old... around the house, because I have been threatening to clean my broil king, which needs a bit of work. I need to get some rust off the gas inlets.
1: Oh, no.
0: Because I don't like a shit heat king. Barbecue, because you know what I mean?
1: Yeah, I totally get it.
0: It's not good enough. So barbecue management, I haven't done it yet, but I will do it. Miso had her hens do over the weekend. So had the kids, which was great. We just ferreted around and went to parks and stuff. But yeah, so nothing too much to report there, guys. But last night, I couldn't stay up late enough to watch the NRL Grand Final. It was a bit 9:50s out the gate. It's too late for me.
1: Do you know what happened to me? I was like, hell yeah, it was going to be F1 8 p.m. into the grand final at 9:30. F1 delayed its start by literally about 90 minutes. It was like, way went green when the kickoff happened. So me and Brooke had like a double screen situation going.
0: But that you couldn't, yeah, that's too late for a breakfast radio host, mate.
1: It was
0: mate,
1: very
0: you know
1: late.
0: That.
1: Halfway through, I thought, oh, it's probably about time.
0: Probably best to go to bed.
1: Yeah.
0: Anyway, last week we had the one and only K-Motions on the show. We're going to recap that amazing little chat next for those that missed it. Here's Flamingo Pier. It's Glowdown on George.

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0: It is George Breakfast. Lee Becky, Ben Surly here with ya. Sub Focus there with Push the Tempo. Now, we had absolute legend K-Motion on the show with us last week, didn't we?
1: Yeah, how sick was this? He was such a good chat, Callum.
0: Yeah, absolutely. Here he was talking about his career growth. I mean, he started from the bottom, now he's here, right? Check this out.
1: I feel like New Zealand has seen you kind of grow up into this incredibly well-respected and just massive drum and bass artist.
2: Yeah, I mean, I've never really, like, understood it myself. In my head, I'm still, like, that kid who come in 2019 and went to, like, all these, like, little parties in Dunedin and, like, met up with everyone, which I still do now. Like, I'm still, I just see myself as the same, that same young kid. Like, I'm still so excited by it. And the energy's still the same. My ethos behind the whole thing is the same. It's just in venues that are, like, 5,000-6,000 capacity now, which is like insane. I remember I played in I think it was a club in Auckland ages, like when I first went, and it was like 300 cap or something, and it was after Sub Focus played at Shed 10. It was like an Arena 51 audiology show. And I remember going from that Shed 10 show to my show, and then last year we did Shed 10, and at that time I was thinking, oh my god, like, I was here for some folks shows. So now I'm doing this. I'm like, it just blows my mind. It really does.
1: Wow.
0: Yeah, how good. Georgia FM is absolutely fizzed to announce K-Motions is returning to New Zealand Feb 27th, their team.
1: Yeah, how good. Trust Arena, Tāmaki Makaurau, Auckland, Saturday the 13th of February, and TSB Arena, Te Whanganui o Tāra, Wellington, Friday 19th of Feb. And of course, not a part of the tour, but he will be at Electric Ave as well.
0: Epic. 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
0: 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Stay right there.
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8: In here at 6.30, the Salvation Army's helping raise funds for struggling families to cover school essentials, teaming up on a campaign with Warehouse Stationery. A man being hailed a hero in Gisborne says he doesn't want to make a fuss. Tradie Tim Morris credited with pulling an 89-year-old from a house fire early on Saturday morning. Across the ditch, police are investigating a co-pilot's links to Australia after a pilot was stabbed on a flight to Israel last week. And held next February, the 20th anniversary of the Bert Munro Challenge, the largest motorcycle rally in the Southern Hemisphere, is promising to be busy as ever. And in sport...
9: Oh, I don't know, I'd be emotional. So proud of this team that... I'm speechless,
8: so. From Sky Sport, Roosters skipper James Tedesco after his side took their 16th title in league's NRL, beating Newcastle 19-18. Rugby league with Machinery House in a league of their own.
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11: Bit of a mixed bag across the country. Cloudy for the top half of the North Island, down into Coromandel today. Mostly fine elsewhere. Fine for the top half of the South Island and clouding over near the bottom.
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12: Yeah, sure is. Welcome along, everyone. Monday the 5th of October, and please welcome to the main stage, Surly. How are you?
13: Yeah, great team. How are you guys?

0: Was it the kind of the birds coming up, wouldn't you? A Saturday morning kind of vibe?
1: Yeah, it depends what time your birds are up in your local area.
0: Yeah.
1: Yeah, the Forest Hill birds are notorious for singing quite early.
0: Yes.
1: And then Sunday, well-behaved as well, down in the Tron.
0: Good stuff.
1: Yeah.
0: Oh, good. All right. Well, Becky, some new music.
2: That's right, of course. New music dropped on Friday. I thought we'd go through some of the ones we missed. And some of my favourites. A couple of heavy hitters in here.
0: Let's do it. It's Rudimental, Send Shots.

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0: It is George Breakfast on your Monday. Andrew Medic there with up at 6:40. All right, let's do some music news.
1: The Breakdown. Music news on George.
2: Of course, it was your new music on Amiri Friday, which means so much new music around. Here is some of my favourites. Sless is back with a brand new record. It's called Every Day.
0: Voted for Sless in my DMB 300 votes. Yeah. He messaged me last night with a thank you, basically.
2: That's very nice.
0: It's nice, isn't it? Yeah.
3: That's good of you, dear.
0: Number one on the list. Going to support the Kiwis, mate.
3: Oh, absolutely.
0: Yeah, like you did, eh?
2: Like Mr. Soda.
3: Artist loyalty's tough to find these days, you guys, eh?
2: Happens. K9, wide awake.

0: 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Yes, but it's lunch to Bali.
1: Very well done.
0: Love this new side of his. It's really fun.
2: Got added to another big dance record, dance music station, I should say. Capital Dance added it straight away.
0: Wow, in the UK.
2: Yeah.
0: Hell yeah, that's massive. Yeah. Danger, Danger, of course. Our boy Dom Skip. Danger, Danger. Can I say our boy Dom?
1: Yeah,
0: I'm gonna.
2: Yeah, you can.
0: Our boy by affiliation.
2: He was ripping out drum and bass in his show.
1: Yeah, towards the last 10 minutes, it was all D&B. He was doing tequila shots and pink goo.
2: Was that? Wow. Baseman Jacks were on that show too, I think.
1: Yeah, where's your head at?
2: Yeah, I don't know. Screaming Benga there with Game Show.

0: Africa.
1: We've got some more brains.
0: It's kind of like, it gives me like Joker, but there's a dubstep artist called Joker, and it gives me like circus tent vibe, you know, a bit spooky.
2: Yeah.
0: Maybe that's where they got game show. Okay. I don't actually.

0: was The Breakdown. 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
1: A little diary entry from you from over the weekend there, Surly Next.
2: Yeah, I'd like to sum up my weekend in quite an emotional way, so we'll go there again next.
1: Okay, slow it us. Keep me waiting on George.

0: It is George Breakfast on your Monday. Bit of Fisher there with Favour. It is 6:53. Now, Surly, bit of a weekend diary entry from you, mate. Missed out on what you got up to on the weekend.
1: Yeah, can't have it all just you guys,
0: no,
1: can we?
0: No, we can't. You're
1: gotta
0: right.
1: Share the load. Right, the weekend began with what I genuinely believed was a harmless trip to the Northcote Tavern. The plan was dinner and a casual beer, maybe a few, nothing stupid. This was, of course, a lie. The first beer went down beautifully, the second felt even better. By the third, plans had been made to drop the car home and head back to a mate's house for a couple more. The Northcote Tav has this strange ability to turn, shall we go for one, into what time does this place shut? Especially when it was Mike's birthday and AB's leaving drinks.
0: Oh.
2: Which you didn't attend either.
0: Either of them, yeah.
1: See, I have this theory, like, if the person's birthday drinks, they don't have to be there. You can still drink for their birthday if they're not there.
0: Only if they know about it, though.
1: I let them know.
2: You did let them know.
0: Did
1: you? Fair to say Saturday was a dusty day of relaxation and reflection. It's important at times to lie in peace, watch Netflix, and just regather your thoughts and regrow a few brain cells. By Saturday night, I was starting to come right. The idea crossed my mind. Do I turn this into a two-dayer? The phone started to light up. The George FM Bermuda Triangle. Becky B. Darcy. Producer Cam. All with the big up-tos. Phrased in their own unique ways. Fair to say the temptation was high, but for once in my life, I looked temptation in the eye and said no. I'd be lying if I said part of me didn't regret it on Sunday. Yesterday was chill, wholesome. Breakfast in Takapuna, followed by a trip to the Tron, watching the NRL Grand Final in bed. Couldn't help but wish the Warriors were there. Once again, the phone lit up. Full time? Question mark. I resisted temptation. Self-control, what a rare feeling. Can't say I'm fond of it. Five sleeps till we go again.
0: Yeah. Hey, thanks for that, Surly.
1: No worries.
0: Got that off your chest nicely, didn't you?
1: Yeah, quite a disciplined weekend.
0: Very much so.
1: Except for Friday.
0: Yeah. Northcote Tavern, though, up.
1: Up.
0: Stocks.
1: Oh, the place was humming.
0: Yeah, I bet it was.
1: Yeah, good to see. People from all walks of life.
0: Yeah, support your local.
1: Exactly, and even if it's not your local, get out there and support it.
0: Find a new local.
1: Yeah, make your own local.
0: Yeah, that's exactly right. Great fizz for a Monday, mate. All right, up next, it's all about the Kiwi Co-op. Kiwi Crate Dig. It's a drone based DMB 300 coming up. We're going to dig through a bit of a classic, aren't we?
2: Yeah, keen.
0: Give it a bit of a spin. Stay right there.
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22: Morning, Glenn here with the latest at 7. The Salvation Army has partnered with Warehouse Stationery on a new campaign to help families pay for school supplies. Christina Tyson from the Sally's saying conditions are at their worst in a decade.
23: We would probably serve over a year about 46,000 children aged 0 to 12. We're just seeing a lot of pressure on families, children in particular.
22: Regional airlines are being given a helping hand, mainly due to the rising cost of jet fuel. $5.7 million being made available for working capital grants to ensure they keep connected to remote communities. Kidney Health NZ wants more action from politicians on improving detection. Spokesperson Maddie Key says several parties have pledged to do better in the past, but nothing has come of it.
24: What we're not seeing is a nationally funded approach that finds kidney disease earlier, treats it earlier, and plans for what to come next.
22: Politicians are also being urged to expand access to free meningitis vaccines. At the moment, only people in specific age groups or in high-risk living situations are eligible. And Auckland fans of horror movie Friday the 13th have been invited to test their survival skills at Spookers. The haunted theme park has been transformed into Camp Crystal Lake for two nights next week to celebrate a new series on Neon. After watching the first episode, guests will head into the woods where Jason, the killer from the series, is waiting.
1: I think I'll pass on that
0: one. Yeah, I'm busy. Yeah.
1: Surly here with your George Sports News and a Rugby League with Machinery House. The Roosters are your 2026 premiers. They've beaten the Knights 19 points to 18 to secure a 16th premiership. Field goal from DCA in the 69th minute put the Roosters ahead by 7, and that ended up being the difference.
0: They won by a neck.
1: Yeah, they... got a really long neck.
0: Yeah,
1: Roosters does, captain James Tedesco won the Clyde Churchill medal for player of the match. He broke the NRL record for most run metres by a single player in a game. 385 metres. No, James Tedesco.
0: Oh, TD. Yeah.
1: Impressive. And a motorsport with Mag and Turbo's 80,000k tyre warranty. 7th place for Liam Lawson at the F1 in Malaysia. The Racing Bulls driver started in 11th. Got up to 3rd with a fast start in wet conditions. Max Verstappen won his first race of the year after starting on pole for Red Bull. Kimi Antonelli second for Mercedes, increasing his championship lead to 84 points over teammate George Russell.
2: George DNF. Muscle.
1: Yeah, failed to finish. Love to see it.
0: Yeah, good.
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2: Bit of a mixed bag across the country. Cloudy for the top half of the North Island, down into Coromandel today. Mostly fine elsewhere. Fine for the top half of the South Island and clouding over near the bottom.
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0: Yes, your bloody is. Welcome aboard, everyone. 3 minutes past 7 on your Monday. Look at that. Right, DMB 300's coming up, isn't it, team?
2: That's right. We're about to play a record, a forgotten banger, if you will. This is from the year 2014. One of our faves.
0: Let's do it. Is Andy C. come together? This will be in the countdown, I reckon. You're on, George.
25: We're coming.

0: Breakfast on your Monday, but a piggy go. Nah, nah, nah, nah, nah. 10 minutes past 7. 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
2: How good. This narrowly missed out on my votes, of course. GeorgieFM.rover.nz. You can vote for up to 10 tunes. You can win up to $300. Voting closes this week, so get around it, whano. We're going to head to London.
3: London gays.
2: There's a pair of brothers there called the Brooks Brothers.
4: Oh, yeah.
2: And they're kind of known for, like, liquid funk, a bit more groovy, but got a bit more, like,
0: quality
2: zhuzh in their drum and bass records. And this one is from 2014. It is truly probably one of their bigger records. And kind of an underground classic, eh?
0: Well, now I'm looking at it, Brooks Brothers would tear you down. I'm like, shit, I could have voted for this.
2: Yeah, I forgot all about it. This is the whole point, so maybe chuck this in your votes. So Brooks Brothers, tear you down.
0: You'll know it. You'll sing along for your Monday on George.

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2: All right, mate, lots to break down. Where do you want to start?
0: Should we start with last night's game?
2: Yeah.
0: Kept me up until about midnight. Still don't think the kickoff time is ideal on a Sunday, but in Australia, they have a public holiday today.
2: Ah, fair enough.
0: So, makes sense. That's why they don't really care.
2: Nah.
0: So they just absolutely send it. And we pay the price over here, little old New Zealand.
2: Yeah, we do. Hey, apparently there was a lot of complaints about the pre-entertainment show.
0: It was a bit different.
2: Yeah.
0: Obviously, Tones and I pulled out, so instead they did a bit of a Jai Arrow tribute, You'll Never Walk Alone was sung, and then they had a bit of a covers band, a bit of Tina, Simply the Best, got thrown in there. It wasn't the worst. It did have a weird feeling to it, though.
2: A lot of people complaining about it online, saying, let's just you watch the AFL final, get someone we all know
0: it
2: kind of vibe.
0: It didn't feel right.
2: Nah.
0: But it was good to see Jai still. He's
2: actually
0: shooting off to his wedding. All his mates were over at his wedding, and he isn't there yet because he had to delay his flight on late notice. The NRL pulled this pre-game show off in a week.
2: Oh, sick.
0: So his teammates, like the Cheese and that, are already in Italy where he's getting married, and he's still here.
2: Must be catching a flight today. Jeez.
0: Great game, though. 19 points to 18. How the Knights were leading at halftime, I'll never know. When you look at the stats, they got absolutely demolished. I think they missed almost 50 more tackles than the Roosters did, but they managed to just stay in the fight and just kept showing up like they have this whole final series and almost pulled it off. Still an amazing season for the Knights. Kalen Ponga was outstanding again, but the Roosters just too good. They're a pretty classy team.
2: Yeah, they are. On paper, they're great and they delivered.
0: Exactly. James Tedesco broke the record most metres run by a single player in the NRL, 380-odd. Overtook Joey Manu. Nafahu White was outstanding as well. Mark Noanganituase is just an absolute freak.
2: What a loss. He's going to Union, isn't
0: he? Yeah, the Wallabies will be very excited. He is off to Japanese rugby now and then back for them at the next World Cup. So he will be a great pickup. Well done to the Roosters. Hurts to say that. Whole time I was sitting there watching, wishing the Wars were there. And in the crowd, so many Warriors jerseys.
1: Yeah.
0: Obviously, a lot of Warriors fans didn't take the flexi fare route and decided they were going to go regardless, and good on them. I'm sure they had a great time. There was some good horse racing on the weekend too.
2: Yeah, there was.
0: So I'm sure they probably doubled up there. MPC. This was the last round before we get into the playoffs. I've had multiple messages last night saying that I need to acknowledge that Canterbury did win. They finished first.
1: Thank you.
0: But they haven't won anything, you know.
2: Who's got the shield?
0: Exactly, Counties.
2: Exactly.
0: Well done. 12 points to 7. They defended the shield in Pukekohe. Great crowd too. Good to see. Saturday Arvo footy.
2: Yeah.
0: The locals got out and amongst it. But yes, Canterbury did finish first. So I will tip my hat to them very briefly.
2: What's more important, the shield or finishing first?
0: Look, if you're a Canterbury fan, you'd say finishing first.
2: Exactly.
0: If you're a Counties fan, you'd say the shield.
2: Yeah.
0: Otago beat Auckland. North Harbour, unfortunately, went down to Bay of Plenty. Taranaki destroyed Wellington. 10 games, no wins for Wally.
2: Oh, that's not good. Wellington on a good day.
0: Really tough.
2: Can't beat it.
0: It's been raining all season down there, though.
2: You can beat them,
0: Canterbury, Northland, Otago, North Harbour, Taranaki, Hawke's Bay, Tasman, Waikato, your finals teams. This weekend, quarterfinals get underway. Looking forward to that. Shout out to the Breakers. They got the win. And Ruben Love out for the rest of the season.
2: Oh, no. Ankle?
0: Ankle injury.
2: Oh,
0: he's had surgery. Richie Moe, show and go. He'll be starting in the 10 jersey this week.
2: Run.
0: And now he's kind of got the keys to the kingdom for the rest of the season. So, bit of sad news there for old Rubes.
2: All right. Well, big cheers to the TAB for bringing you Surly Talk Sport. We've got $100 cash to give away. Just text TAB right now to get it in the draw, and we'll pick a winner next.
0: You said you were going to double it, Jim.
2: Double what? No. No, not this week, mate.
0: Okay, next week.
2: It's Lee Matthews with Crazy to Love on George.

0: It is George Breakfast on your Monday. Lee Matthews here with Crazy to Love.
1: And now he's in the building.
2: Silly, here with your George Sports News. There's cricket on. If you want to know the scores, Google it. Boxing tomorrow.
1: No!
0: Wow!
1: Surly Talk Sport on George Breakfast. Cheers to TAB. 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
0: Before we give this cash away, should we touch on anything else?
2: Yeah, F1, spoiler alert, you've just woken up and you're planning to watch replays on various platforms.
3: It was at a good time last night, though, despite the delays.
2: Sunday, though.
3: Yeah, Sunday but usually night. It's like 2 a.m. on a Monday morning, so we'll take it.
2: Seventh place for our boy, Liam Lewis.
3: Yeah, so good. What a crazy race. Couple of delayed starts, lots of yellows, the old wet tyre versus slick tyre debacle. Oh. Very crazy. Shout out to Fernando Alonso in the points.
2: Really?
3: Back in the points of the Aston Martin P8. So shout out to him. He's been working very hard all season to get there. Lewis Hamilton had the drive of his life, starting on the slicks in the wet, and just really rolling the dice there and keeping at it and ending up in P3 after starting in P2.
2: He's won
3: and
2: the then clock back, eh?
3: He was a minute down at one point.
2: Oh.
3: And fought his way back. But Max, really, his first GP win of the season. Huge.
2: That's a crazy
3: long
2: statement.
3: Time coming.
2: Yeah.
0: All right, you've been texting TAB to 966 to get in the draw for a hundy cash, and we've got today's winner on the line. Here we go. Nicole, how are you?
4: How are you?
0: Bloody good, mate. You're right there. Whereabouts are you calling from?
4: Oh, I'm calling from Christchurch.
0: Oh.
4: I've lost my voice after the weekend, though.
0: What did you do?
4: Oh, DMB All-Stars on Friday.
2: How was it?
4: Amazing. Yeah, loved it.
2: Amazing.
0: But husky, isn't she today, Nicole?
2: Singing along to all the songs.
0: The big hits.
2: Yeah, love that.
0: All right, mate, we're going to hook you up with $100 cold hard cash. It's all thanks to the TAB. Get your bet on with the TAB now, faster and easier than ever. And R18, bet responsibly, mate. We'll get that to you.
2: Yeah, sounds like you've earned it.
0: Good on
2: well
0: you,
2: done.
0: Mate.
4: Thank you.
0: No worries. All just dust. A lot of dust.
2: Yeah, that sounds like a 3-day hangover.
0: Does, ooh. Yeah. Oosh.
3: Maybe brutal. When you're 35 like you, Surly.
2: Hey, look, I'm chipper. I'm up. Thank you, mate.
0: Well. All right, we'll leave that there. Now you overheard a bit of a confidential chat at a bloody cafe over the weekend, mate.
2: Yeah, there was a first date going down at the table next to me, and some of the topics covered were intriguing.
0: You eavesdropper, you. We'll go there next. Stay there.
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20: Here at 7:30, a Gisborne tradie's been thanked by police after he rescued an elderly man from a house fire on Saturday morning, pulling him through a broken window to safety. Two people are critical after an incident in West Auckland. St John Cruz was sent to Glendean around 2:30 this morning. Access to HIV prevention drugs has been expanded here in the country regardless of visa status. And overseas, tickets for Glastonbury Music Festival have sold out in just 42 minutes. The festival's back in 2027. It took a break this year to give the land time to recover. And in sport,
21: the class of the Roosters has prevailed. They're the Premiers of 26.
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23: Bit of a mixed bag across the country. Cloudy for the top half of the North Island, down into Coromandel today. Mostly fine elsewhere. Fine for the top half of the South Island and clouding over near the bottom.
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0: It sure is. Welcome along, everyone. 7:33 on your Monday. 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
2: Wow.
0: Guys, this is good. Before they officially announce at the Makita Innovation Roadshow this Wednesday at Truss Arena. Wow, I wonder what they've got under the hood.
2: Yeah.
0: Great stuff. All right, Cafe, you were at over the weekend. Something went down.
2: Yeah, I happened to be seated next to a first date. Couldn't help but eavesdrop, and the topic of conversation did have me interested.
0: Brilliant stuff. Let's have a look at it. Swedish House Mafia on George.

0: Breakfast on your Monday gala, Freed from Desire, a bit of a classic there now. On Sunday or Saturday morning in a cafe, you were overheard maybe a first date.
1: Yeah, gave real first date vibes. We joined the combo halfway through, unofficially. They didn't know we were joining the combo. Me and Kimbo, luckily enough to sit down next to them, a couple young whippersnappers.
0: Yeah.
1: Looked like things were going very well. Conversation started to dry up, and the next topic really intrigued me. This bloke obviously had a bit of a checklist of things he was looking for, and fair enough too.
2: It's good to know. First date.
1: Yeah, going in, you need to know what you want. And he threw out the question, do you go to many festivals?
0: Big one.
1: Mixed reply, to which he then laid out his plans for New Year's, Northern Base, things like that, really laying it all out on the table, you know, take me as I am kind of chat.
0: Yeah.
1: From there, pivoted to listing off festivals that he snuck into.
0: The bad boy.
1: Yeah, played the bad boy card. And that can go either way, right? Not everyone's after a bad boy.
0: No.
1: But geez, did this bloke have a CV. Started from when he was 16.
2: Sound splash,
1: yep. Golden Lights, Northern Base.
0: Golden Lights.
1: Yep, Laneway, the works. This guy had an impressive CV. And chat like that can go either way. But I think it certainly worked in his favour, the giggling.
0: She was starting to giggle.
1: Yeah, she was giggling.
2: Was she a festival girly?
1: No, not really. She did reference quite a lot that she had one mate that didn't mind to go to festies with her. She said she was more a one-dayer than a full weekend.
2: It's fair. Yeah. It's fair. Three days can be.
1: I don't think she'll be joining him at Northern Base unless it really is love, you know?
0: Yeah.
1: That's how he knows he's got her.
0: That's a three-day camping extravaganza. Yeah. She's only in for one day.
1: And a big shift too. Yeah, Northern Base isn't for the weak-hearted.
0: No, it's not.
1: But, geez, it was impressive. And he had a full technique. He said he normally hunts in packs of five or six. They all sneak together, and they play the odds game.
0: Oh, wow.
1: Yeah, chances are one gets caught, but it's a sacrifice. Real Hunger Games stuff.
0: It really is. Did she ask any questions of him, or was it kind of him-led?
1: She was surprised that he'd been going to festivals since 16. But again, I think it added to her intrigue. You know?
2: Wow, I wonder what the group messages said when she texts her girlies after that.
0: Yeah. Oh, 100%.
1: It was going swimmingly well, in my opinion. I'd be shocked if there wasn't a second date.
0: Did he pay?
1: I'm not too... Again, we were gone.
0: Oh, you're gone. Okay,
1: the combo, they must have been there for an hour and a bit.
2: Oh, wow.
0: That's solid.
1: Yeah.
0: Yeah.
1: Really good to see. But it did get me thinking, like, geez, first date chat. That's pretty out there.
2: My first date with Sam was my first ever Hinge date.
1: Oh.
0: Hinge is a dating app,
2: it's like
0: a
2: Tinder, yeah.
0: Oh, okay.
2: And, my first ever dating app date.
1: Mm-hmm.
2: And my last ever dating app date, maybe, touch wood.
0: Well, that's great.
1: Yeah.
2: Yeah.
1: Jenny,
2: that's good.
1: Your first date?
0: Oh,
1: what'd you throw out there?
0: Jeez, I can't remember, mate.
2: How was your first date with Lee?
1: That's what I was getting at.
0: Was it a first date? I can't
1: true
0: remember.
1: Romantic,
0: think it was... I think it was a kick-ons kind of vibe.
2: Oh!
0: Yeah, I think it was.
1: Hell yeah, brother.
0: Yeah, that's it. Eat way easier.
1: Yeah,
0: way easier.
1: Yeah.
0: Been a dry
1: 4 a.m. in your mate's lounge.
0: Cafe.
1: Perfect.
2: 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Maybe just a couple of Hinge and Tinder dates.
0: Yeah, that's right.
2: Yeah, hit us with it.
0: Let's do it. 0800 FM George, love to hear them.

0: It is George Breakfast. Lee Becky Ben Surly here with you. Sonny Federa, Becky Hill will say something now. Cafe over the weekend, overheard a first date.
1: Yeah, couldn't help but be intrigued with the conversation going down next to me. First date, this bloke was rattling off his CV of festivals he snuck into.
0: Good man.
1: Yeah, playing the real bad boy card, and it seemed to be winning her over.
0: Good stuff.
1: Not going to lie, so it did get us thinking, like, first date chat, what got you?
0: Yeah, get on the phone with us, 0800 FM George. George, hello, who's this?
2: This is Chase, man. How are you?
0: Chase, look, yeah, we're good, buddy. Hey, look, first date chats. You got a good one for us?
2: Oh, yeah, it's pretty outrageous, but, met a chick online and had her come round and, well, we went out for dinner and went to the movies and then came back home and ended up having a couple of drinks and went to sleep. And I woke up at about 5 o'clock in the morning to an empty bed.
3: Oh.
2: And it wasn't there anymore. And I was like, oh, yeah, okay, Jesus. Doesn't like me, you know. So that's all good, all right. Fell back asleep and woke up, opened up the curtains and was planning on changing my bed covers that day and pulled the duvet back and she had left something in the bed for me. And
0: oh, no.
3: Did she shit your bed?
2: Yes.
0: Oh, yeah. No.
2: I don't know if I can say that, but yes, she did.
3: That's horrible.
2: Yeah.
3: Oh, Chase.
1: You still married her. That's really good of you, Chase.
3: What did you?
2: No, I didn't marry her. No.
0: Did you ever hear from her again, Chase?
2: I messaged her sarcastically and said, I found your present, and I didn't hear anything back from her.
0: Did you try? I mean, she must have been so embarrassed that she just, you know.
2: Yeah, I was trying to make a joke of it, but yeah, no, I don't think she wanted to talk to me ever again.
0: Oh, the shit that we put up with, eh?
3: Oh, sorry, Chase.
0: That's horrible.
3: You're like a lovely guy. I'm sorry, girl shit in bed.
0: Yeah, all right, mate. Thanks for sharing. Anything from the text machine quickly?
1: Nothing as rogue as that, that's for sure. Hubby took me to the Hills Have Eyes, still together 20 years later.
0: Oh, that's scary. There's a bit of a hack there.
1: Oh, yeah.
0: Scary scenes. Grabbing each other.
1: Oh, comfort.
0: Smart.
1: The popcorn. Comfort,
0: yeah, that's it.
3: Hey, team, I want to float something with you guys.
4: Yes?
3: I think I've got the next big act in dance music.
0: Really?
3: No, seriously.
0: You found them?
3: You guys could be a part of it.
0: Oh!
1: Oh, no, man, my musical ability. It's been put to the test lately.
3: Okay.
0: All right, run us through it next.
3: Something.
0: Stay there.

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12: Hey, how's it going?
13: Yeah, good, you?
12: Yeah, good. Okay, I've got a question for you. Have you heard of Thomason Does Advertising?
13: No, I don't think so. 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
12: Starts with A.
13: Oh, okay, advertising, I get it. But you know that I hate advertising.
12: No, they do the good ones. I know you like the good ones.
13: Okay, yes, I'll give you that. I do like the good ones.
12: And you'll know most of them too.
13: Really?
12: Well, you're in one right now, one of theirs.
13: What?
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15: Morning, Glenn here with the latest at 8. The family of a woman missing in Eastern Bay of Plenty are pleading for information on social media. It's claimed she jumped into a river in Opotiki with a second person yesterday morning. At the time, police said they were searching for two men who'd failed to stop for officers and were waiting for more from police on that. Across the ditch, police are investigating a co-pilot's links to Australia after a violent incident on a flight to Israel last week. It's alleged they stabbed the captain. Reports claim the suspect visited radical mosques and an extremist website while studying in Melbourne. Back here, the Salvation Army is helping raise funds for struggling families to cover school essentials. They've teamed up with Warehouse Stationery on a campaign. A spokesperson saying many people just can't afford classroom basics right now.
16: It's those tough choices of what are the things that maybe feel like luxuries but actually aren't luxuries, like educational supplies.
15: A man being hailed a hero by police in Gisborne says he doesn't want to make a fuss about it. Tradie Tim Morris is credited with pulling an 89-year-old man from a house fire early on Saturday morning. And held next February, the 20th anniversary of the Burt Munro Challenge is promising to be as busy as ever. It's the largest motorcycle rally in the Southern Hemisphere.
17: I think it's probably impossible to put any more events on. Some days we've got two on the same day.
18: Surly here with your George Sports News. And Rugby League with Machinery House in a league of their own. The Roosters are in a league of their own.
19: Yeah.
18: Having won the 2026 NRL Premiership, they beat the Knights 19 points to 18 to secure their 16th title. Spencer Lemieux now with 4 rings as well. Won 3 at Penrith, jumped across, got one with the Chooks. Not bad at all. A field goal from Daly Cherry-Evans in the 69th minute put the Roosters ahead by 7, and that ended up being the difference in the end. Captain James Tedesco won the Clive Churchill Medal for Player of the Match. Also broke the NRL run meters record, 385 meters he ran for.
0: He would look buggered after,
18: mate, that is a busy day. And unfortunately, it's season over for All Blacks first five, Reuben Love. The 25-year-old requires surgery on an ankle injury he picked up for the Hurricanes in February. Richie Mwanga is set to start against the Wallabies on Saturday at Eden Park. The All Blacks are unbeaten in the last 53 tests there, dating back to 1994. Do not say it, General Lee.
0: They'll protect it. They'll protect it, mate.
14: 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Listen to George Nights tonight. 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George Weather. 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
9: Bit of a mixed bag across the country. Cloudy for the top half of the North Island, down into Coromandel today. Mostly fine elsewhere. Fine for the top half of the South Island and clouding over near the bottom.
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0: Yeah, welcome along everyone. 5 minutes past eight on your Monday.
19: That's right, team. Now, I've asked for the top of eight today. I think I've got New Zealand's next big dance act.
0: Wow, you love finding new music and new acts.
18: You find them at kick-ons, did you?
0: Yeah.
19: Well, kind of, to be fair. Okay. Yeah. Okay. I'll let you know more, but let's just say auditions are open.
0: Shit. We could be in here. It's K9, Surrender on George.

0: It is George Breakfast on your Monday. Bit of Haven there with Iran. It is 10 minutes past 8 now. Becky B, found a new act.
1: Yeah, look, I asked for the top of 8 today because I thought I'd bring to the both of you what could be one of the biggest dance acts Aotearoa has ever seen.
2: Wow.
0: Oh, wow. When you put it like that, look, I'm all ears.
3: Yeah, wow. I just see dollar signs.
0: Yeah.
1: Right?
0: Dom dollar signs.
1: I'm going to take you back to, I think it was about 2019. I was a bit of a raver. I was DJing. And I flew up from Christchurch to Auckland for a festival. And one of the acts on this festival was Lord Echo's Percussion People. One of my old times, if you don't know Lord Echo, go check him out. He's an incredible New Zealand musician. And he is a DJ. And he had all these people around him on stage playing different percussion instruments. We're talking maraca, clacker, bongo.
0: You'd be good on the clackers.
3: Would I?
0: Yeah.
3: I'll take your word for it.
0: Yeah, 100%.
1: You get the idea though, right?
0: Yeah.
1: A little couple hip shaking, lots of movement. It was a bit of a vibe.
0: The triangle?
1: Like, ding! Yeah, there was a triangle.
3: Oh, now sign me up for that.
0: Yeah.
1: Here's me a few years deep. I was like, this is the sickest thing I've ever seen. And it stuck with me for this long.
3: Wow, it's been on your mind for a while.
1: Yeah, no shit. And summer's coming. So, I'm thinking, guys, if you'll let me, this week on the show, I'm going to do some band auditions and we're going to build Becky B and the Bongo Boys.
0: Oh, I like that.
3: That's
0: got
3: a really
0: good
3: name.
0: Yeah, it is.
3: Every good act needs a good name, and that is right up there.
1: Thank you so much.
0: Okay, who's going to be allowed to audition for this band? What's the story?
1: Well, look, I know I've called it Bongo Boys, but it's not just boys. All sexes are allowed.
3: Absolutely.
1: And it's not just bongos. I'm genuinely open to almost any instrument.
3: What do you like on a bong, Jim?
0: Oh, been a while, mate. I'm a bit rusty.
3: Yeah. I'd back you.
0: Yeah.
1: What about you? What do you like on the old bongo?
3: Nah, not a mate. I wouldn't say I'm musically gifted.
0: You got rhythm, though. You could get in time.
3: I can run a green room.
0: Yeah. Oh.
1: Well, yeah, I was actually going to mention to you guys, don't assume you're in the band.
0: Oh, shit. Okay.
1: Well, you know, this is a high quality production.
0: So if we don't get it,
1: you can audition.
0: Okay, fair enough.
1: Yeah.
0: But otherwise, we're cucking it all. We have to sit and watch.
1: Oh, there'll be something for you guys to do.
0: All right, okay.
1: There'll be something. Hey, Mouse. Mouse naturally has taken position of manager.
0: Oh, yeah.
3: Yeah. The Mouse TMO. Can sing too,
0: Mouse,
3: can't she?
0: Can Mouse do vocals?
3: Mouse can do BB.
1: She's like,
0: no.
1: But look, summer's coming. Becky B and the Bongo Boys. More than just boys and bongos. And
3: is that your tagline?
0: More than just boys and bongos.
3: I like that.
0: All right, well, I think next it'd be smart to run through some of the big hits that have featured bongos.
1: Yeah,
0: and percussion in it.
1: I think, you know, to really establish a vibe.
3: Yeah, I'm still a little bit confused.
1: Yeah.
3: Like, I get the general picture, but I want to be more specific here.
1: All right.
0: I'll play you some examples next. He's Peking Duck, Paradise on George.

0: is George Breakfast on your Monday. Swedish House Mafia, don't you worry, child. 20 minutes past 8. Now, Becky B, the big idea.
1: The big idea. Team, I present to you Becky B and the Bongo Boys. I'm going to be holding auditions all this week. And we're going to be building a band on George Breakfast.
0: Well, technically she is, and we've got to make the band.
2: Yeah, and just to clarify, it's more than just bongos and boys,
1: It's more than bongos and boys. Girls are very well. Anyone of any sex is very welcome.
2: Great.
1: Also, more than bongos, I'm thinking world percussion. We got maracas. We got clackers. We got cassinets. We got shaky fruit. We got all sorts
0: what?
1: Of things.
0: Hand cymbals.
2: Shaky fruit.
1: Yeah, it's like an avocado, but it goes...
0: I want to run through a few big records, famous records that have all got some kind of form of percussion in it.
1: And this is kind of the vibe that Becky B and the Bongo Boys
2: more
1: will be
2: just
1: playing.
2: Bongos and boys.
1: More than just bongos
0: exactly
1: and boys.
0: Exactly right. Can you hear those drums?
1: Tim Deluxe.
0: Yeah, famous record that had bongos in it. Another one. Safri Duo.
2: Oh, yeah.
0: Played Alive.
2: Oh, yeah.
0: Warriors.
1: See, you could do this, Surly.
2: Something tells me it's harder than how it sounds.
1: Would you prefer a tambourine?
2: Yeah, I think that could be more up my aisle.
0: Okay, Junior Jackie Samba.
2: Oh, is some of them whistle that. Work?
1: Yeah, whistle.
2: Oh, I could work a whistle.
0: Get him a green whistle, mate, and he'll be right into it.
3: Wow, I'll be up the front. Green whistle.
0: Some of the biggies, and of course, Spiller, Sophie Ellis Bextor, Groove Jet.
1: This little moment, there's a wee breakdown at the very end. But these are all the records that Becky B and the Bongo Boys will be playing. So I'm going to be DJing. We're going to be building a band. Or anyone in the office is welcome to audition.
2: Well, so there is actually a performance.
1: Oh, yeah. Yeah. This Friday, the Hot Seat, live in the Pavilion.
2: Wow. Live.
0: In the Pav.
1: We're going to have live instruments.
2: You're going live.
1: How are you, yeah? We're going to throw it in the deep end. Straight into the hot seat.
0: Hopefully we make the band. It'd be pretty sad if we're kind of just watching, eh?
2: If not, we'll just stay in the green room.
0: Yeah,
2: watch the live stream.
1: I'm sure you can get yourself a little maraca or something. And
0: be involved.
2: I'm head of whistle.
0: Get on the whist.
1: We need hip shakers, Lee.
0: Yeah, well, we can do that. We can shake hips. We'll be all right. Now, up next, it's all about the DMV3 Hyundai. And whose vote is this? We're going to... table a record and see who out of the George crew voted for it.
1: Yeah, bring it on.
0: Let's do it. Oh, brilliant. Full attention. Here's Chris Lorenzo and Chromeo. Fancy footwork. She made it on George.

0: Chris Lake. I wish it was bloody Wednesday.
1: It can be whatever day you want it to be, Jim. Yeah. Let your dreams be free, mate.
0: Thanks, mate.
2: Drum and bass countdown.
3: The George DMB 300.
0: Yeah, it's coming up. Go and vote. You can win some cash. But today we're doing something a bit different, aren't we?
4: That's right. We have all the votes from all of our incredible George whānau here. We're talking Sinbrook, Sean Beaks, Rangi. And we're going to play snippets of tunes and then guess who we think voted for that tune.
0: Okay, here we go. Track one, UK Apache Shy Effects, original Nuh-uh.
4: Oh. This song could be any of them.
1: Yeah, great tune.
0: I'm going to lock in Rangi for that one.
4: Yeah, I'll follow you.
0: Okay.
4: Yeah.
0: I'm going to lock in Rangi. Okay, here we go. AMC Gas.
4: I know that a BQ voted for this.
0: BQ.
4: Because I was looking through all of our votes. Go check out the George FM NZ Instagram. You can see all of our votes there. And I looked at it and I thought, hell yeah, BQ.
0: Okay.
1: Classy. So that was Beaks, was it?
4: I think so.
0: Okay, we'll lock that in for Beaks.
1: Beaks.
0: Wilkinson with Tonight.
1: This is Sean.
0: Sean Hill.
4: Do you think so?
0: I'm going to lock in Sean Hill.
4: I was going to say Sean or, I was going to say Sin or Brooke. Like, it's like old school Wilkie. It's like very their era.
0: Okay. Do you run a Sinner?
4: Should we go Sin?
0: Okay, we'll run Sinner now.
1: Yes, thumbs up. Well done, Becky. Good pivot.
0: Shy Fix.

0: Let's see, one more here. K-Motions with Expectations. Maybe. That's not part of it, sorry. There you go. Well, we got those ones pretty accurate. How did we go out of those records? Did we get most of them right there?
1: I think only just the one wrong, right?
2: Mouse?
3: Yeah, you got 4 out of 5.
0: Nice. Oh, that's good.
1: No soda.
0: Nah. Well, it wasn't, you know, you voted for how many soda records in your 10. Top 10?
1: 10. I'm just trying to bring back artist loyalty, you know. Everyone's just going around picking bits and pieces. Just stick one and
0: hold the line.
1: Yeah, pick and stick.
0: Of course,
2: voting is now open. 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Vote for your 10 best drum and bass tracks. It is all going down Wednesday, October 14th. So next Wednesday. So that means you have until Sunday night to get your votes in.
0: All right. Special guest Ricky Reed joins us next for a bit of a chat and a tune. Stay there.
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7: Glenn here at 8:30 in Bay of Plenty. The family of a woman missing in a river in Opotiki have been searching the shoreline for her. Her whānau claims she jumped into the water with a second person yesterday morning. The Salvation Army's partnered with Warehouse Stationery on a new campaign to raise money for families who are struggling to pay for school supplies. Kidney Health NZ wants more action from politicians on improving detection and treatment. And politicians are also being urged to expand access to free meningitis vaccines. And in sport, Rugby League with Machinery House and a league of their own, the Roosters are celebrating a 16th NRL Premiership, beating the Knights 19-18 in last night's grand final.
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8: Bit of a mixed bag across the country. Cloudy for the top half of the North Island, down into Coromandel today. Mostly fine elsewhere. Fine for the top half of the South Island and clouding over near the bottom.
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9: Yeah, welcome. Lee, Becky B and Surly here with you. Now, check out Makita's Innovation Roadshow at Trust Arena, Auckland, Wednesday the 7th of October from 10 a.m. there, team. All right, very special guest Ricky Reid joins us next. You got a new record.
10: Yeah.
9: New real one. We'll have a look at it. His Hybrid Minds, how it used to be on George

We live and learn, but it's murder she wrote. I burn a bridge down just to watch it turn into smoke. Everything I am is everything I was.

0: It is George Breakfast on your Monday. Lee, Becky, B and Surly here with you. High contrast there with Around Me. All right, George Whanau, very, very special guest joining us, I think from Australia, Ricky Lee. Reed, how are you?
1: I'm so good, thank you. Thanks for having me.
2: We're here today to celebrate your brand new Waiata Pai Naina. Congratulations on your Hiko release. We're so excited for you. You were just mentioning, of course, you are in Eora, Sydney, and you head to Te Whanganui Ōtāra, Wellington. How important is it for you to release Reo Waiata?
1: It's so important. I think it's become even more important as I kind of grow through my music journey as well. I'm part Māori, which is one of the main reasons for me is really connecting with who I am and where I come from. But even just learning more about my own culture and my own language through music has been really, really special. And then also just the idea of creating Te Māori music, but in a non-traditional sense, I think is the thing that really excites me about this song in particular. Yeah.
2: 100%. The rise of Hiko as well. Like, you know, there's people in the industry at the moment, top of my head, Rei, Lady Shaka, that are just bringing, Mokotron, that's bringing Hiko to a whole new level. With this Waiata, you were working with Piri Wehongi and Devin Abrams, and you kind of went researching into the history of Māori dance and disco Waiata. This is so cool, Lee. Sample, oh my gosh.
0: I love a good sample, Ricky. And I had no idea that Delvanius and the Fascinations Checkmate on Love, 1977. This record. Absolute class.
1: Guys.
0: How beautiful
1: is
0: that?
1: Right?
0: Wow.
1: Right? It was it honestly felt like coming across like gold.
2: Literally.
1: We were in the studio, and I don't know if you guys know this, but this was a part of an electronic dance music writing camp specifically for Te Reo Māori music.
2: That's cool.
1: So that was the camp that I had gone to. I'd actually turned up not knowing that it was Te Reo Māori. But I was so excited that it was, and so part of the brief of that week was to like go into the studio to write an electronic dance track and to bring in the language, and we were like, okay, one of my biggest references for the track was actually Armand Van Helden. I really wanted to do this like kind of like early 2000s housey summery boppy thing. But also I wanted to bring in some kind of 70s influences.
2: Did you write the lyrics in Māori, or did you kind of have a vibe of what you wanted in English and then put it in Te Reo?
1: I'm not fluent in Te Reo Māori. My reo is very little, but I'm learning. And so having Piri in the room was really crucial because, we wrote the song from scratch in Te Reo Māori, but it was through me kind of describing the concepts and the ideas, and I want this verse to be about this. Mm. And then Piri would take that and be like, okay, let me work out how we say that and translate that in a beautiful way. And that's just how we worked. And he'd be like, what do you think this sounds like? And I would be like, oh, that like phonetically fits the amount of kind of syllables I have to fit in this line. And that's just how we work, back and forth, word for word, line for line. And I was always checking like about the concepts and that's what we landed with this song. But I think that's why it sounds very like it just fits the song so perfectly.
2: It floats through the Waiata so well. Like, it doesn't feel translated. We're going to give it a spin right now on air. Would you like to do the honours and introduce your record?
1: Thank you so much. My name is Ricky Reed, and this is Pa'ina Ina.

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0: It is George Breakfast, Lee Becky being silly with ya. A bit of Birdie Wings, new logic on the remix. Now, new tunage involving a couple of Kiwis.
1: Yeah, look, I was scrolling the other day and the legend that is Shock One popped up across my screen. Now, you'll know him from this record here with Lee Matthews.

0: And he has a label. It's called Dark Machine Records. Lots of Kiwis have been on that over the years. And he had gone on social media and talked about two Kiwis of our own in motion. Have a listen.
1: Associated with pretty heavy dance floor stuff, but every now and then an undeniably sick tune on the mellower side comes through and I've got to put it out on the label. And these guys, they're in motion in New Zealand, just put it out. It's called Surrender. It's featuring you. It's a sick song. Put it on your car, put it on wherever you listen to music. You're going to enjoy it.
0: Oosh. Love it. Here it is here. New on the vocal.

0: 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Hutcha in the mix on George.
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3: Morning, Glenn here with the latest at 9. Down power lines are causing some traffic woes in the Wellington region. A section of Eastern Hutt Road between Lower and Upper Hutt is closed after a truck flipped a power pole just before 8 this morning. The Northland Shipyard and Dry Dock project has cleared an important hurdle. Its fast-track application has been accepted by the Environmental Protection Authority. The Labour Party is standing by its fiscal plan. National claims there's a multi-billion dollar hole in it. Labour's finance spokesperson Barbara Edmonds says their election commitments are fully costed.
4: By releasing our fiscal plan, which is before the National Party, just shows that we are absolutely fully committed to our promises.
3: In the States, there are calls for Krista Pike's death sentence to be commuted to life in prison after her botched execution. The 50-year-old survived two failed lethal injections. Her lawyer told CNN she might never recover.
5: She's still in the hospital, on a ventilator, critically ill.
3: And Auckland fans of horror movie Friday the 13th have been invited to test their survival skills at Spookers. The haunted theme park has been transformed into Camp Crystal Lake for two nights next week to celebrate a new series on Neon. And in basketball, our Breakers have won on the road for the first time this Aussie NBL season. Coach Gordon Herbert praising his team's ability to adapt after their 88-72 win over the 36ers in Adelaide.
6: Yeah, we changed some things on the defensive end and we only had 2 days of practice. Give credit to the players.
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7: Bit of a mixed bag across the country. Cloudy for the top half of the North Island, down into Coromandel today. Mostly fine elsewhere. Fine for the top half of the South Island and clouding over near the bottom.
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0: 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Stay right there.
1: 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And we're getting you there with the George Ticket Window.
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2: Hello?
3: Hi.
2: Hi. 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
3: 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It's our job to put advertising in there.
2: Well, okay. 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
3: 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But yes, if you must, I do have the name of one.
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0: It is George Breakfast. Lee Becky being silly with ya. Namino with Better. Now you got to listen out for this.
1: George brings you Laneway Festival. Win your way there with the Rave Roll Call.
0: Yeah, we're absolutely pumped to support one of the greats, the Laneway Festival.
2: Yeah, it's bloody unreal. The lineup is stacked. Auckland's Western Spring, Sunday the 21st of Feb. Nina Jirachi is coming. She's truly the queen of Australia at the moment. Slater, Fontaine CC, Horse Girl, One Tablespoon, and so many more.
0: Register at the George FM Rave Roll Call at georgefm.rover.nz. 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
2: Ooh, pre-sale tickets are live Wednesday, 7th of October, 11 a.m. and the general release Thursday, 8th of October. 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
0: Alright, spanking new tunage from three of the greats here, Dom Dolla, Solomon and Skepta. It's Danger, Danger on George.

0: It is George Breakfast. Lee Becky being Surly here with your final tune for us for your Monday. Now, the highlight of the show today was your new supergroup that you're putting together there, Becky B.
1: Supergroup might be a bold move, but hey, yes, everyone is invited. Becky B and the Bongo Boys, more than boys and bongos.
0: Yeah, I'll love that. Tagline's great.
1: Thank you so much. The concept, I will be DJing, and this week I am holding auditions to become a part of the Bongo Boys, and it's basically anything goes. Like I said, all sexes are welcome. It's not just boys. It just rolls off the tongue.
0: Yeah.
1: All instruments are welcome. Doesn't just have to be bongos.
0: So you could actually weapon a guitar and a bass player if you wanted, if anyone wanted to audition.
1: Yeah, look, that is really shooting for the stars. I think maybe when I look around the office, perhaps our current level of talent is more of a maraca, Casanet vibe.
0: Shake the tambourine, boys. Shake the tambourine.
1: Yeah. So what? Yeah, we can shake some tambourines.
0: Yeah. Okay, well, we've got to figure out, Surly and I, what we're good at.
1: Yeah, like overnight. I said, you don't have automatic access to the band, Lee.
0: I know. We've got to actually go on like everyone else, which is fine. I get it. You want the cream of the cream joining your band, don't you?
1: Yeah. It's going to be a good time. And then, of course, live hot set this Friday. It's going to be groovy, fun house music. Perfect for summer.
0: Auditions Wednesday.
1: Auditions Wednesday.
0: Okay, we've got a few nights to kind of figure it out. Okay, well, we're out of here. You've got Beaks up next into Sean Hill, into Cinnabrook. Great set of hands, and we'll see you in the morning.

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0: Bush Baby and Denny P's Back to Funk on the George Mahi Mixing City Nervous Glass. 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
2: Cheers to Thrive.
0: Dylan Francis, the American DJ and producer, is 39 today. Now, he's credited as one of the pioneers of Mumbaton, a genre that emerged in 2009 that blends house music and reggaeton. One of his biggest Mumbaton hits was Master Blaster. Huge tune. Takes me back. Now, Dylan Francis, of course, is a multi-genre DJ and producer. He actually made a tune, a drum and bass tune with Netsky back in 2024 called Nobody Likes the Records I Play. The Bro Crossing Lanes in Style, that of course is a tune that you can vote for in the George DMB 300.
1: That was The Breakdown. 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
1: 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I hope we make the band, mate.
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1: 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Rolls tomorrow, though, on the show.
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0: 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You are tuned into the George Mahima Sinks in Nervous Glass, cruising with your host Beaks. 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
0: Yes, we are incredibly first to announce that K Motions returns to New Zealand in February of 2027. 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NZ. We'll hop into a tune that is worth your vote in the George DMB 300. 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

0: Paul and Bryson, the one I need. Beaks here. You're tuned into the George Mahi Mixing in Nova Glass. Street Fighter, if you're a fan of the game, it's being brought to the big screens. The movie comes out next Thursday. It is our must-see movie this week. If you're keen on a double pass, I'm your guy. Hit me up in a couple of minutes and I'll suss you out some tickets right here on George.
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0: You still have my line 0800 364 367 if you're keen on a double pass or must-see movie, Street Fighter. Estranged Street Fighters Ryu and Ken Masters get thrown back into combat when the mysterious Chun-Li recruits them for the next World Warrior Tournament. A brutal clash of fists, fate and fury. However, behind the battle royale lies a deadly conspiracy that forces them to face off against each other and the demons from their past. It stars Noah Centineo as Ken Masters and Andrew Koji as Ryu. Street Fighter is in cinemas October 15th. If this is a bit of you, please hit my line right now, 0800 FM George, whilst I wait for your call. Happiness is so sad. Swedish House Mafia on George.

0: Leave Me Alone, Freddie Ginn and Baby Keem on the George Mahi Mixing Sea Nervous Glass. Speaks here. Hit my line 0800 364 367 if you're keen on a double pass to our must-see movie, Street Fighter. Yes, the video game is getting turned into a movie that is out next week, October 15th. Hello, Beaks here on the George Mahi Mix. Who's with me?
1: G'day, mate. It's Mark.
0: Mark, brother. How are you holding up today?
1: Not too bad, mate. Living the dream. Living the dream. How are you?
0: I'm doing well, brother. Did you have a favourite Street Fighter character?
1: That's a good question. I'm more of a Tekken guy, but I'm keen to open myself up to a bit of Street Fighter.
0: Yeah, sick. I'm not going to hold you to it. I'm actually more of a Tekken guy myself. So between you and I, I'm just going to slide you that double pass. We can educate ourselves together.
1: Legend, brother. Thank you.
0: Easy, bro. You enjoy, man. Have a good week.
1: All right. You too, mate.
0: Big shouts to Mark nabbing himself a double pass to a must-see movie, Street Fighter. Ryu and Ken Masters are thrown back into the ring in a brutal clash of fists, fate, and fury. Ready, set, fight. Street Fighter is only in theaters October 15th. If you're keen to win yourself a double pass to this film, tomorrow I've got you at 11 a.m. Right now, Skepta, building up to his album Fork and Knife, has dropped Innocent Smile, a brand new one on George FM.

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1: Becky B and the Bongo Boys, a new act she's putting together. 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
2: Yeah, apparently.
1: Oh, God. I hope we make the band, mate.
2: Look, I don't have high hopes.
1: 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Rolls tomorrow, though, on the show.
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0: Looking forward to seeing him in Aotearoa this summer. MPH is Warlord on the George Mahima Sings in Nervous Class. Biggs here. Less than a week left to vote in this thing.
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0: 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Right now, to inspire some of your votes, if you haven't voted already, we're going to do a countdown time machine, revisit a countdown from the past, specifically of the drum and bass genre. Today we're doing the DMB Hundi of 2022. Kicking things off will be If We Ever, Unglued's remix of High Contrast on George.
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2: Yeah. Brucey. What we saying? 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

We get down in the United Kingdom. 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

0: Men at number 44 in the DMV Hundy of 2022, Bruce C's No Excuses speaks here on the George Mahi Mix Thanks to Nervous Glass. Let's get you to another awesome gig.
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0: Yes, George FM is absolutely stoked to support Laneway. It's Auckland's Western Springs on Sunday, 21st February 2027, featuring Nina Jirachi, Slater, Fontaines DC, Horse Girl, One Tablespoon, and so many more. 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Up next, we've got the Midday Mix. Oscar Med K holds it down for us right here on George.
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6: 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How can I help?
7: Yeah. 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
6: Hi.
7: Hi. 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
7: 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Sing it to me.
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12: 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Surely just a warning. I've never even had a
13: crash involving three injured parties. 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We've heard it all. We've seen it all. Slow down.
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15: 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Music from Chris Lorenzo and Chromeo, their new one, Fancy Footwork, on the way in 5. Going to take it back to 01 with a club classic from Basement Jacks. And fast approaching the tradie hour of power. You can get your request through tradies. Any song you want to hear, 966 is the number. Power the keyword. Here's some Lee Matthews. It's You and I on George.

0: Grant Savalle continues to hit with his new tunes. That is called Higher with Red Aura on George FM. The Arvo Mahi mix with Sean Hill, all thanks to Novus Glass. He actually released a new song on Friday as well, backing this one up. It's called All I See. Loving what he's doing right now. And keeping with new music, the new one from Chris Lorenzo and Chromeo right now. Chris Lorenzo actually named on Silver Bumba's Mount Rushmore of UKG artists.
1: Chris Lorenzo, back in the day, he like really kind of pioneered a lot of like this kind of Jack in House speed garage thing in Birmingham.
0: I didn't realise he was making UKG music before house, so let's take it back. Here's a little Chris Lorenzo number from the early 2000s. Still a bit housey, but kind of bridges that gap into the UKG. And here's his latest with Chromeo. It's called Fancy Footwork. Just dropped Friday on George.

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0: tomorrow on George Breakfast with Lee, Becky B and Surly.
1: Becky B and the Bongo Boys, a new act she's putting together. We've got to audition.
2: Yeah, apparently.
1: Oh, God. I hope we make the band, mate.
2: Oh, look, I don't have high hopes.
1: Nah, me neither. Rolls tomorrow, though, on the show.
2: Okay.
0: George Breakfast, back live tomorrow from 6 a.m.

0: what a tune. Almost voted for that one in the George DMB 300 countdown coming up next week. I didn't quite. I got a couple Shy FX ones on there, though. Make sure you go vote right now on georgiefm.rover.nz. The countdown's going down next Wednesday to Friday. Vote for your 10 favourite DMB tunes. You can win 300 cash just for doing so, and the voting closes this Sunday night. Now, last year, if we look back to it, number 6 in the countdown, a song that is long standard as a DMB track here on George, Sub Focus, Solar System. So in my little series of giving you alternative songs you can vote for, let's go 3 Sub Focus songs that you can vote for that aren't Solar System that still scratch that itch of being able to yell out the drop. Because let's be honest, that's why we're voting for this here. Dun, dun, dun, dun. Okay, number 1 I'm going with, this is, I reckon, the most singable drop that Sub Focus has ever done out of the blue. Out the blue is number 1. Number 2, you want something a bit heavier? How about a rework of a Sub Focus song, the Metric remix of X-Ray? And the third option of a Sub Focus song you can vote for in the DMB 300 that's not Solar System is Rocket. Or, you know, hey, just vote for Solar System. It's up to you. Do whatever you want. Make sure you go vote, though, and request some DMB tunes coming up next in the George Tradie Hour of Power.
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